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0: Would you be able to respond to 340 to pick up a gas funnel and then head southbound before South Gold to assist a disabled motorist? She ran out of gas on the side of 130. She had a gas can, but not a funnel.

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1: Was it a South Pass?
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City Rescue in the city of Trenton, 3033 West State Street at the corner apartment. Apartment 8 R Romeo for the abdominal pain, operate West 1. That is City Rescue in the city of Trenton, 3033 West State Street, Carteret Arms Apartment. 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

Hey, make your way over to the beach. You're high off 123 plus away on any suspicious activity. This is about an hour ago. The suspicious male is no longer on scene. The general manager is reporting that there was a gentleman inside who was making the only employee on the beach feel uncomfortable. It's going to be a male who's lacking on his forehead, all black clothing and red gloves. He was making gestures with his fingers that looked like a firearm and just making him feel uncomfortable. I'll report it if it's on the radio.

City Rescue in the city of Trenton. 105 South Clinton Avenue, the Trenton Flail Station for the overdose, operate West 1. That is City in the city of Trenton. 105 South Clinton Avenue at the Trenton Light Rail Station for the overdose, operate West, response 1.

Ambulance 1101, Hamilton Township, 162 Natrona Avenue, cross of Erie Avenue and Saybrook Avenue for the cardiac emergency, operate South 1. That is Ambulance 1102 for 1101, Hamilton Township, 162 Natrona Avenue, cross of Erie Avenue and Saybrook Avenue for the cardiac emergency, operate South 1.

0: pounds at 102 Partridge Avenue, south of Sylvan Avenue and Wesley Avenue for the medical emergency, south 1. That is ambulance 1101 in Hamilton Township, 102 Partridge Avenue, south of Sylvan Avenue and Wesley Avenue for the medical emergency, operate south 1.
1: 1-7-1.

We'll be clear. You can make this up, police info. I just wanted to make us aware of the need to investigate it. We don't have an identity of the party. We'll catch some info on the screen for you.

Southwest in the city of Trenton, 72 South Clinton Avenue, the Trenton train station on the Wallenberg side for the overdose. Operate westbound. That is south in the city of Trenton, 72 South Clinton Avenue, Trenton train station on the Wallenberg side for the overdose. Operate westbound.

Municipal Township 800 Denial Road at the Stop and Shop for the seizures on 40 North 1. Again, the family is 154 Hopewell Township 800 Denial Road at the Stop and Shop. Outside of that location for the seizures, operating North Response 1.

Fire's Rescue, say Highway 29 northbound and Riverside Avenue. We're caller reporting a motor vehicle accident with unknown injuries. Police has been advised. No officer en route.

southbound 1791, and attention tour chief in Sunday Corner in the city of Trenton. Cash Street and 2nd Street, a pedestrian motor vehicle accident. South Rescue, medical 1791, Sunday Corner. And tour chief 179 in the city of Trenton. Cash Street and 2nd Street, a pedestrian motor vehicle accident, West responsible.

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0: Greetings.

Engine 112, London Battalion 1 Hound, Capacity, Area 770, State Highway 33, car. Engine 112, London Battalion 1 Hound, Capacity, 770, State Highway 33, in the area of Steve Todd, Chicken. Evergreen, to be able to car. South of Buffalo.

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1: Market Street, Costa Greenwood Avenue, and overdose. North City, Trenton, 327 Market Street, Costa Greenwood Avenue, and overdose. Last one.

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On the front porch for the medical emergency, that's ambulance 1102, medic 1793, engine 4, Hamilton, 48 Christopher Drive. 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
1: Nice interview.

South, Medic 170, City of Trenton, 13 West Miller Street. For the respiratory emergency. That's South, Medic 170, City of Trenton, 13 West Miller Street. Crossing MLK for the respiratory emergency, West 1.

North, sitting at Trenton 72 South Clinton Avenue, Trenton Train Station, Wallenberg side for the medical emergency. That's North, sitting at Trenton Train Station, Wallenberg side for the medical emergency, West 1.

Ambulance 171, Squad 1, Hamilton, South Broad Street, Homestead Avenue. There's a motor vehicle accident. That's Ambulance 171, Squad 1, Hamilton, South Broad Street, and Homestead Avenue for the motor vehicle accident, South 1.

North, City of Trenton, 511 Greenwood Avenue, Trenton Center Youth Department, Department 2L, Lima for the medical alarm. That's North, City of Trenton, 511 Greenwood Avenue, Trenton Center Youth Department, Department 2L, Lima for the medical alarm. Left one.

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Be left something on Ewing, 10 Metaconk Drive, crossing the Pack Point Drive for the medical emergency. With ambulance 139, Ewing, 10 Metaconk Drive for the medical emergency, North 1.

0: ambulance, 171 truck 1 Hamilton, 3831 East 8th Street extension for the motor vehicle accident. This ambulance, 171 truck 1 Hamilton, 3831 East 8th Street extension, crossing Stacy Avenue for the motor vehicle accident, South 1.
1: One sensor.

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0: South. 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She didn't give a reason. Call was dropped. We attempted a call back. No answer. 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
1: All right. Thanks.

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I'll make the stop.

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You have...

0: No, you have a message?
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0: Thank you. Yeah, Sam's got contact. Okay. We got that too.

0: 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I have a low audio.
1: I'm still here.
2: We have 5-7, Victor, November. I'll be West Manor, next to Community Park. Grand Mazda, though.
1: 10-4.

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Continue 10, 103, south over Brook Avenue, correct, 5 and over 4, and then have it left on. North, continue 10, 103, south over Brook Avenue, correct, 5 and over 4, and left on.

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0: Surgeon of Orwell. 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

0: 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Are you going back?
1: Through an alarm company, we just got the address from them. That's what they told us.
0: Okay. The cops here are going to deal with the homeowner in this residence. We're available.

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So in room 304, bed 3 Bravo. 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ALS unit.

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0: 355, Romeo X-ray Papa, it's on a white Kia, southbound at Dreesville.
1: Yes.

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40 touchdown on that play. I would number one.

Pigeon Tantra in Hamilton, 1446 Nottingham by approval number 1. This CMS 41 Sierra Bravo Top 1. 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

0: Central Tower. What's this on 33? Is this just the same apartment complex we were in? Just a different address.
1: Affirmative.

0: South, City Turn 100, Whitaker Avenue. Mayor DeButler, the unknown. South. City Turn 100, Whitaker Avenue, the unknown. West 1.
1: South.

7-1-1-1, upgrade to Detroit, 100 Whitaker Avenue, Bayer, the Butler, the assault victim. Transmitter 7-1-1-1, upgrade to Detroit, 100 Whitaker Avenue, Bayer, to Butler, the assault victim, West 1.

South City Trenton, 703 Brunswick Avenue. I'm outside the location, you over to South City Trenton, 703 Brunswick Avenue. Outside the location, you over to West 1.

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1: Sounds good.
0: Was that a passerby that called for this?

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It should be for your very familiar 40 area. 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

0: team level 46, are you trouble?
1: Yes,
2: you sure hunting hackers?
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1: All right, I'm still getting paperwork. Copy of the Jersey 22.
0: Go ahead.
1: Sierra 0387 547 61 0592. And I'm done for it.

Yeah, Buffalo 39 in UN, 2000 Paddington Road is a new residence hall, room 227, cardiac emergency North 1. 139 in UN, 2000 Paddington Road, the new residence hall, room 227, cardiac emergency North 1.

0: More for him for the 275s that he got over here.
1: Just confirming the float from train, correct?
0: Yeah, that part is not visible on the carbon copy, but it is for 275s.
1: Copy, is there any way you can use your warrant numbers?

0: How you doing?
1: MM4393 is going to be 2017 Road at the New Residence Hall, apartment 227, 18-year-old female having chest pain.

0: to us once. A south city address, 447 Bellevue Avenue, room 3, India. Cardiac emergency, West one.
1: North or south?
2: Ground level, here, that's on your 15.
3: We can try to see if I've internet in and out.

0: T-46, do you have a tag?
1: Yes, sir. It's Hotel Papa Victor 4270.
0: Copy. I have that on a 2020 Jeep of some kind. It's valid and clearance that needs to go through Alpha Room this year.
1: I caught most of that. You said it's in a Jeep.
0: That's a firm valid and clearance, yeah, I think.
1: Thank you.

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call, 6791 set. 1306 Princess Avenue, Pierre Cotton, first number, West 1. South, 791 set. 1306 Princess Avenue, Pierre Cotton, West 1.

North Medical and 793, City of Trenton, 310 Ferry Street. And apartment 2 for the cardiac emergency. That's North Medical and 793, City of Trenton, 310 Ferry Street, crossing Bridge Street for the cardiac emergency, West 1.

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That's Engine 66, Plainsboro, 660 Plainsboro Road for the alarm system. 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

0: 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That's ambulance 110-2, medic 179-3, truck 1, Hamilton, 32 Hardwoods Drive, utilizing the rear entrance for the respiratory emergency, South 1.
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0: 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Can you confirm the address? 32 Harwick.
1: That's what we have, 32 Harwick. Just stand by, it might be in Ewing Township. 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

ambulance on 154 Hopewell Township, 114 Corinne Drive, for the fall victim. That's ambulance 154 Hopewell Township, 114 Corinne Drive, crossing Washington, crossing Pennington Road, for the fall victim, North 1.

0: near Route 33 on Liberty Street. There's a loose there. I'm trying to figure out what's wrong.
1: Yeah. 367.

0: Kilo 46, seems like it's going to be a motor vehicle accident. A Toyota Camry versus another vehicle. No injuries, and you're going to be Route 33 by Welding.
1: Going out with it.
2: Ambulance 1102 Hamilton, 1750 Yardville Hamilton Square Road, the Juniper Village Memory Care Unit, room 2 for the fall victim. That's Ambulance 1102 Hamilton, 1750 Yardville Hamilton Square Road, Juniper Village Memory Care Unit, room 2 for the fall victim, South 1.

I'm 10-4. It's a sacred call versus deer. Deer's dead. It's a state notice for removal.

0: Rounds 145, still there, any copy info?
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0: Jersey Mike 5-1, Sierra X-ray Echo, should be DRO, you whiny?

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1: Zero, one, two, four, one, six.

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0: 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Arme.
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For the psychiatric emergency, unsafe scene level 1 staging. Bed south, city of Trenton, 738 West 8th Street. For the psychiatric emergency, unsafe scene level 1 staging, rest 1.

38 West 8th Street. It's an unannounced mail. Needs crisis eval. TD's amount. Be advised there is a caution note for a aggressive individual at this location.

15 Central. Commute to Wade for 11 Jackson 4 for an ALS. Okay.

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1: for the Amazon call, you're saying?
0: Second assignment.
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0: South, City of Trenton, 111 Hancock Street for the fall victim. That's South, City of Trenton, 111 Hancock Street, crossing Home Avenue for the fall victim, West 1.
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Bryn Mawr Avenue, a flight catcher emergency southwest. South 7 Bryn Mawr Avenue, a flight catcher emergency west.

1791 on the upgrade, City of Trenton, 57 Bryn Mawr Avenue. Status in the vault for the correct emergency, West 1. 791 on the upgrade, City of Trenton, 57 Bryn Mawr Avenue. Status in the vault for the correct emergency, West, response 1606.

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0: 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See what happens after that.
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Ambulance 45, you have an assignment. To leave Route 1 northbound, area of Varsity Avenue between Varsity and Washington, for a motor vehicle accident with a back injury. Your timeout is 638-767.

0: Travis Soldiers, you're making your way to 1094 Route 130 southbound. Car saying that his dump truck hit the wires.
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0: Password.

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0: Transport.

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1: Good.
0: 2382 Whiskey Alpha.
1: Okay,

Central Coast Air 42. PSEG has been notified. They did not give an ETA, but they said that they should be there shortly, and they were not able to provide me with a ticket number as well.

Ambulance 169, Barnes. 69 Yorkshire Village Road, cardiac emergency. Ambulance 129 in Lawrence, 69 Yorkshire Village Road, cardiac emergency, North of Florence.

1291. One, two, nine, one, 69-year-old male, chest pain, feeling warm.

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1: Great. Do you have a IP for that dump truck?
0: That's a problem. It's going to be Alpha Zulu 733 November. Sierra 42. Just a reminder, when they get in the truck, the electric company comes, just need that insurance information.

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0: Northwest 139, Medic 1795 in Ewing. 6, Wood Hampton Drive, respiratory emergency. Ambulance 139, Medic 1795 in Ewing. 6, Wood Hampton Drive, respiratory emergency, North response.
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0: Ambulance 154, Hopewell. 10 Hunter's Ridge Drive. Fall victim. Ambulance 154, Hopewell. 10 Hunter's Ridge Drive. Fall victim, North responsible.
1: Been to.

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At 9:05 Woodland Avenue, we have a 64 able to leg pain. Would you like to hold? Negative. We're going to be in route to Princeton momentarily. You can dispatch that to another unit.

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0: Hotel 10-4 Hamilton, 1655 Clockner Road, Albany, Gershon Apartments, Apartment 4 Delta. For the fall victim, South Response 1. Ambulance 1104 in Hamilton, 1655 Clockner Road, Alvin E. Gershon Apartments, Apartment 4 Delta. For the fall victim, South Response 1, 0747.
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CL, Lima, Delta Echo, 4350, that's Pennsylvania 15. Again, Lima, Delta Echo, 4350, white Mercedes. 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

0: 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Lulu 6-1, Sierra Echo, the Subaru, blue color, a messenger. We'll be on Allison for Ivy.
1: Can you repeat that
0: 15,
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0: Zulu 6-1, Sierra Echo Delta.
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Whiskey Mike 0. 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
0: Lower Ferry Road. We have a fall victim. Do you want it to hold?

0: 139 and additional assignment 129, you encountered 860 Lower Ferry Road, Cambridge Hall. Apartment 5, Alima, for the fall. North response 1. 139 and additional assignment 129, you 860 Lower Ferry Road at Cambridge Hall. Apartment 5, Alima, for the fall. Victim North response 10807.
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0: 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I'm going to clear Whiskey Foxtrot with zero. 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
1: 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And it's 5-0. Hamilton Health Place, room 108. We have a 78-year-old male, respiratory distress.
0: Hotel 1, receive one. We're on the patient.

0: For Stephen Russell.
1: Yeah, 37.
0: Go ahead. I'll be clear. Whiskey Mike 0, warning.

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1: Can you give me a test? 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
1: I'll be clear, Alpha Fox Trout with zero summons issued.
2: 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It's going to be 861 Alexander Road at the Artist Senior Living. 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Your timeout is 853-767.

17192 West Windsor, 861 Alexander Road, Unit 102 is diabetic emergency. Medic 1792 West Windsor, 861 Alexander Road, Unit 102 is diabetic emergency, he's responsible.

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Martin to rehab, the old St. Joe's, Unit 216, non-conscious person. Ambulance 129, Medic 1795, Florence, 1 Bishop's Drive, Florence Rehab, the old St. Joe's, Unit 216, unconscious person, North Response 1.

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0: 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Unit 735, a respiratory emergency.
1: South Tucson.
2: 1101.

0: 那不行，一下能说一下。Sierra 98, Papa Kilo Tango, on 130 westbound, just after Corstar, it's a silver Dodge.
1: Pepper.

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2: 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At Mount Cherry Bridal, the alarm system. Engine 66 Plainsboro, 101 College Road East, the alarm system. Engine 66 in Plainsboro, 101 College Road East, the alarm system, east response.

Squaw 30, Ewing. 139 Walters Avenue, Elon System, Squaw 30 and Ewing. 139 Walters Avenue, Elon System, North of Sponsor.

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1: Rescue Medic 1795, Trenton. 1301 North Olden Avenue, a cardiac arrest. North Rescue Medic 1795 in Trenton. 1301 North Olden Avenue, a cardiac arrest. West response.
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0: ambulance 110 to Hamilton. 25602 Road, Independent Living Homestead, Unit 301, a fall victim. Ambulance 110 to Hamilton. 2560 Cruiser Road, Independent Living Homestead, Unit 301, a fall victim, South Richmond.
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2: Ambulance 129-2 on 1680 Princeton Avenue. An unknown medical emergency, ambulance 129-2 on Lawrence. 1680 Princeton Avenue, an unknown medical emergency, North response.
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0: 45.
1: Got a vehicle leaking fuel in the middle of the roadway. Says on the way. You can put this assignment on not emergency.

1240, ladder 41. I-195 westbound, near exit 7, the vehicle. 1240, ladder 41. I-195 westbound, near exit 7, the vehicle, countywide.

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1: Negative.
2: I think we're and say please.
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2: Anyone else to replace him?

Rescue 74, Medic 17 on 1, Trenton. 39 North Clinton Avenue, an unconscious person. City Rescue, Medic 17 on 1, Trenton. 39 North Clinton Avenue, an unconscious person, West Response 1.

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0: 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So Whiskey Mike with 0. Morning.
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1: In the parking lot, so that, and then you'll see our ambulance and go up the ramp and inside.

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1: And the 45?
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First all victim. Ambulance 110 1 Hamilton, 1070 Edinburgh Road at the Arc. First all victim. Self-responsive.

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1: Appreciate it, Steady.

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I'm 33 in front of the thank you. 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

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Your timeout, 1047, 767.

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Ambulance 139, Ewing, 21 Leicester Lane, an overdose. Ambulance 139 in Ewing, 21 Leicester Lane, an overdose. Go ahead.

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1: Yeah, my apologies. I'm on two today. Two's here, Alexis.

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Unknown reason for the Ansel trip. It's going to be turned over to the fire marshal for further investigation. 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
1: Ambulance 171, Hamilton 2570, Coochie Road, assist living homestead in the wellness room assault victim. 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

Rescue 74 Trenton, 100 Sullivan Way, the Incline Building, suspect psychiatric traumatic injury. Rescue 74 in Trenton, 100 Sullivan Way, the Incline Building, suspect psychiatric traumatic injury.

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1: Fly one, be called.
2: Squad 1.

0: Speed Golf 3, Tango Romeo Kilo, this will be a Silver Sport pickup, one passenger. I'll be at 33 near the Township building.
1: Can you confirm that
0: Speed Golf 3, Tango Romeo Kilo,

0: Still erratic driver, site Route 130 south, just past Meadowbrook Road, still rolling. It's a gray Honda Pilot. Pennsylvania plate, unknown what the plate is, just reading. The vehicle is swerving in trouble, and speeding.
1: Two of the alarms. Stations 48, 46, and 42 in Cranberry. 1246 South River Road. Building 2. The alarm system. Each response.

Honda 75 Robbinsville. Did you want to contact Hamilton about that erratic driver? I had eyes on it previously. Wasn't able to catch up to it or get it to team, but I saw it go from the left rear on Meadowbrook straight, going southbound.

0: Specialist Iowa.
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2: Yeah, 37.
1: I'll be out at Pond Road Middle School. Dropping off a packet.
2: Thank you.

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Ambulance 139, Medic 1791, in Ewing 53, Wiltshire Street, Greenwood House, South Wing, Unit 414, medical emergency. Ambulance 139, Medic 1791, in Ewing 53, Wiltshire Street, Greenwood House, South Wing, Unit 414, medical emergency.

Rescue 74 Trent. Old Street, New York Avenue. 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Old Street, New York Avenue. 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West responsible.

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1: Received that he's going to be a male in his 20s running down.
0: Okay.
2: In the area of 130 southbound in Meadowbrook, Florida, motor vehicle accident, vehicle, here.

0: is available to drove him left to the hospital.
1: Okay,

0: 37 Robinson, copy 15.
1: Yeah, how about that?
0: Yeah. Should be in a lane of travel, left lane, Route 130 southbound, just prior to Norbrook. 15 is Alpha 96 Papa X-ray Delta, Black Toyota.
1: Full Township, 250 Pennington Lawrenceville Road for a traumatic injury. Ambulance 154. Hopewell Township, 250 Pennington Lawrenceville Road for a traumatic injury. Office 114.

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0: Copy, New Jersey 22.
1: Yeah,
0: I'm good. Alpha 8016, 60576, 56991. Right, we're not going to do a crash report, but she doesn't want a crash report. There's minimum damage here, and the deer ran off into the woodway. I'll be clear, no report.
1: Right here.

0: 54 from Central. I guess pass where they wanted you to go. Something, maybe.
1: Is it there?
0: The Federal City near Stevenson.
2: Received. Can you confirm the address?
0: Fokker Field. The guy said that he's at Federal City entrance.
2: 154 received, thank you.
0: Twin Pines, I think.

0: ambulance 172, medic 1791, engine 2, Hamilton. 1734 South Royal Street, medical emergency. Ambulance 172, medic 1791, engine 2 in Hamilton. 1734 South Royal Street, a medical emergency.
1: Long way on 10 Lawrence. You gotta make a U-turn. Come back down to Stevenson. I'm waiting for you.

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0: Lucia, 31, squad 30. Cat 33, ambulance 139 in Ewing. 7, Maple Street, no there is smoke. Station 31, squad 30, Cat 33, ambulance 139 in Ewing. 7, Maple Street, no there is smoke, north of Swanson.
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0: is calling in. They did not have a correct address. We are calling them right now.
1: At the Princeton Pike and Rock Road, right? Party's Corner?
0: Paper.
1: We got an IAR for gas leak interior, 123 Review Avenue. Is not another call?
0: They're the same.
1: Down the area, Hardy Square.
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0: the call address. All they had was a phone number for the caller. The caller, when I reached out to her, gave me 120 grocery review.
1: The large, the Pike will go to review. 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

0: Rescue 74, medic 1793, City of Trenton, 400 South Warren Street, the Mercer County Superior Criminal Courthouse in a holding cell, the cardiac emergency. It's Rescue 74, medic 1793, City of Trenton, 400 South Warren Street, the criminal courthouse, the cardiac emergency. Operate West responsible.
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0: 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Operator, he's responsible.
1: Out of the hospital.
0: Front 392, Ewing. Glenmar, North Olden Avenue, the cardiac emergency. The same as 1392. Ewing, Glenmar, and North Olden Avenue. The cardiac emergency operator is responsible.
2: I'm clear. Whiskey box shot with 0. Morning.

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I'm on Rob Alex, Richardson, it's a gold Cadillac.

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0: 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Right.
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0: Was operating on Division 2, fell to Division 1. Is in traffic and cannot get out.
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0: New Jersey Hotel 41, Kilo Romeo Papa. 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I know.
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0: Heliport 129, Medical 792 in Lawrence. 3203, U.S. Hollywood 1, delivers in room 162 with cardiac arrest. 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
1: One, two, nine, two. South, the regional.
2: We're seeing you, South.

0: 29 from Central. Able to get the door open a little bit, but can't make access. Your patient is unresponsive in front of the door. 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
1: Please, you're still on the side. Don't know that.
0: Central.
2: Call me in a minute. They'll head over.

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1: Team is activated.

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0: three story senior OMD. Nothing showing for the exterior. We have an escalating captain. I'll have Gables command.
1: Could be an obvious. Have to be diabetic unit.
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1: Not sure we really want to sign the blue.
0: Yeah, I thought so. 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Was that intentional?
1: Stand by for a moment.
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AMO-48, Granbury. 6-1 Maplewood Avenue, The Elms, Unit 225, psychiatric. Ambulance 48 in Cranberry, 6-1 Maplewood Avenue. 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
0: 0 Yankee Alpha November. 130 North San Francisco. Tony, it's Dave White Chevy.

0: 好，小雨看到不说。I'm clear. It's Whiskey Fox Trot with you. Good morning.
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1: New Jersey, X-ray 48, uniform Kilo Whiskey, the Gordon Thomas. It's a gold infinity.
0: Thank you.

Medic 179 for the upgrade in Cranberry. 61 Maplewood Avenue, the Elm, Unit 225. 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
0: 46.

0: have another when you're ready. It's going to be New Jersey Uniform November Alpha 41 Tango. Be Gordon Thomas, today, Black Fort. 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
0: PD was supposed to be on scene.
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0: 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In the basement, 50 Escher Street, Philadelphia, emergency. 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
1: See ya. 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
1: Copy.

Dispatch, Roger 45. 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
1: One story, commercial, alarm 7, was evacuated. We're passing command to Squad 49, Officer, when you're last.

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1: Engine 45.
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1: 了。
2: I'm looking at your phone in front of Jeep.
1: It
2: appears that a total driver wanted to offload on his vehicles in the left lane. I'm following him into Jeep right now. I'll give you 22 when I can.
1: Okay.

Southwest, Key Medic 1793, Trenton. 439 Bellevue Avenue, Beth Harrod, Michigan Rehab, Unit 15 Bravo, cardiac emergency. Southwest, Key Medic 1793, Trenton. 439 Bellevue Avenue, Bellcare Nursing and Rehab, Unit 15 Bravo, cardiac emergency, last response.

0: 不是违法，就是说。I'll be clear. That vehicle that he was offloading is dead. It's now in the parking lot. Everything's in for.
1: Perfect.

Ambulance 129, medic 1792, Orange 55J, Wessel Smith Road. An assault victim, unsafe scene, level 1, stage. Ambulance 129, medic 1792, in Lawrence. In the area of 55J, Wessel Smith Road. An assault victim.

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1: We'll handle Lawrence.
0: Thank you. Sierra 77, Juliet, November.
2: For November.
0: 130 northbound from Corsair to Blue Subaru.
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0: 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PDs are out.
1: Oh.

0: message from Battalion 201, you can cancel the ALS unit covering J. Russell Smith. 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
0: 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So Whiskey Fox at Whiskey 1. 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
0: Romeo 5-2, Bravo Zulu Tango. I'm 130 southbound in front of Old 30 Strong. It's a silver Chevy.

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1: Right.

Ambulance 171 Hamilton, Old York Road, Tattletown Road, a psychiatric emergency. Ambulance 171 in Hamilton. Old York Road, Tattletown Road, a psychiatric emergency, south response.

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2: 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Yeah, I'm speaking to Asbury.
0: Station 31, Ewing. 337 Concord Avenue, the alarm system. Station 31 in Ewing. 337 Concord Avenue, the alarm system north of 1.

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0: on the callback, slurred speech, and right-sided facial droop. Central. Can we direct you to 6 lands on the ALS respiratory?
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0: 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Ambulance 179, medic 1794, Lawrence. 76 Berwyn, place an unconscious person, north responsible.
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1: 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Unknown fire type. Station 31 in Ewing. 101 Stokes Avenue, an unknown fire type, North Response 1.
0: Avenue responding.
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31 Central. Deputy 31 is going to have Stokes Command. I'm going to go back to 101. This, we may be looking at two separate incidents. I'll get back to you with further.

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1: That's definitely.

0: We're going to clear 101 Stokes. Let's keep that on the board, and we'll call that a big intent. I'm heading back to 242 Stokes, and Deputy 31 will give us an update on that one.
1: Proceed.

0: 10th unit on East response 2. Fire went off to the left.
1: Robert.
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1: More than that.

0: 31's available and returning.
1: Yes, Sun Tan, she's responding. Jersey, okay.
2: Stokes Command Central. Okay, just an update. 101, we already cleared. That's one incident, making that 242 is now going to be 220 Stokes Avenue. That's 20 Stokes Avenue. We'll get there and invest. You can make all units available.
1: This is 220 Stokes Avenue. Get into that investigation.

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1: 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Ambulance. I'll head to the hospital, please.

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1: Is it North Long?
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We're across the East 8th Street extension. 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We're across the East 8th Street. 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

Ambulance 45, you have an assignment. Number 14, Benford Drive, for a 90-year-old female, past tense fall from a couple days ago, and they have a hip injury. 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

0: Station 45 is the second call. The Bear Creek Assisted Living. 291 Village Road East. It's going to be room number 119 in the memory care unit for the 65-year-old female, abdominal pain. Time of dispatch 1606, dispatcher 752.
1: Northwest Sentinel. The Highway 129 and Cass Street, Motor Vehicle Accident. Northwest Sentinel. The Highway 129 and Cass Street, Motor Vehicle Accident, West.

0: 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I have 129 in cash.
1: Received. Responding.
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Police Windsor is going to be building B, apartment 7, for a 68-year-old male, altered

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1: The Hampton Inn. Is the right address?

0: 4:15. One of these terraces is right past.
1: I got it as his address update, 384 Mama Street.
2: That was the correct address. It's the Hampton Arms.
0: We are 1530 to Hampton Arms. Can I have the address, please?
1: All right, let's get something straight. This is the Hampton Inn.

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1: 94, I'm trying to Google the correct address. However, they are telling us that the Hampton Inn and Google is saying the same thing. So give me a minute. I'm trying to figure it out.
0: I'll walk in and ask them.

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1: They're on the phone with PD now. As I said before, stand by, please.

0: at East Windsor PD. It is at the corner of Garden View Terrace and North Main Street. 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
1: Okay, we're on our way from the Hampton Inn.
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Hamilton. 2654 South Burrell Street to Burrell Street Diner. Fusion. And Bill 110-1, Attic 1-791, Squad 1 in Hamilton. 2654 South Burrell Street to Burrell Street Diner. Seizures. Doctor's.

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North Rescue in Trenton, 315 Center Street, the first floor apartment.

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North Rescue Medic 1791, Trenton 72 South Clinton Avenue, train station Wallenberg side, respiratory emergency, West

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0: Your apartment, you have an 85-year-old male with some sort of urine issue.
1: Okay.
0: Also, landline for a caution note.
1: Yeah, I saw that in the notes.
0: Okay, very good.

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1: Hey, 7-1, copy, cancel, thank you.

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On the second floor of 221 Phil Street in Evidence. South Rescue Medic 1791 in Trenton. On the second floor of 221 Pearl Street and Overdose, West Virginia.

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0: comes additional assignment. 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

0: Right. Thank you.
1: One three nine.
0: Yeah.
1: Right. I was confirming that it was Garden View Terrace. I'm going to make a phone call. Thank you.
0: It's been here since I was out here in 88.
1: Glorious. Thank you.

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0: 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You can send the mutual aid to Hamilton now, so my unit's cleared out.
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0: Sorry.

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Medic 1, 793, the upgrade in front. 215 East Front Street, Unit 408, cardiac emergency. 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

0: City, City of Trenton, 629 Martin Luther King Jr. Boulevard for the overdose. The City of Trenton, 629 Martin Luther King Jr. Boulevard for the overdose. 91, stand down, priority dial grade.
1: Not even available.

Ambulance 45 respond Route 1 northbound between Washington and Fisher for a motor vehicle accident. One complaint out of existing. That's Route 1 northbound between Washington and Fisher for the motor vehicle accident. For 1839, 760.

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0: Central, myself, Engine 31, Tower 31, and SS 31. 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We'll be monitoring North 1. If you can just give a heads up for any calls in our district, I'd appreciate it.

North Medical 79 Monteria Trenton 260 North Willow Street, the North 25 Housing Apartments. For the diabetic emergency. That's North Medical 71, City of Trenton, 260 North Willow Street. The North 25 Housing Apartments, crossing Tucker Street for the diabetic emergency, West 1.

0: Ambulance 1104, Medic 1793, Hamilton 211, Mowat Circle. 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
1: Jersey 15, Zulu, X-ray Tango, 7-4 Yankee, this is a white Nissan with one. I'll be southbound at the Roswell Donner.
0: 3-6.

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0: 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So screen. 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
1: Very good.

0: 989 Lamont Avenue. I'm probably 101 for the cardiac arrest.
1: Okay, I'm assuming we're recalled from the initial one.

1, Hamilton, Nanaimo Avenue. The Pond Run Apartments, Department 101 for the cardiac arrest. This ambulance, 110-2, Medic 1791, Truck 1. Attention to our chief, Hamilton, 9 Lamont Avenue, Pond Run Apartments, Apartment 101, crossing Clockner Road for the cardiac arrest, South 1.

City Medical 792, City of Trenton, North Olden Avenue and Brunswick Avenue for the overdose. That's City Medical 792, City of Trenton, North Olden Avenue and Brunswick Avenue for the overdose. Press 1.

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1: 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It is clear to a Gavin Colin out of 12th Benson Lane, friend.
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So we need it on location. 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

0: How you doing? You have a citizen in the neighboring house stated one of the residents from the group home came over and said that there's nobody there, no staff members there, and they, this oven is on and they can't turn it off.
1: Okay.

Ambulance 129 Lawrence 224 Cold Circle for the patient assist. That's ambulance 129 Lawrence 224 Cold Circle for the patient assist. North 1.

Battalion 2, Squad 1, Lift 1, Engine 2, Truck 2, Hamilton 1, Bradford Avenue, Building 5, Apartment 3 for the gas leak. That's Battalion 2, Squad 1, Rescue 1, Engine 2, Truck 2, Hamilton 1, Bradford Avenue, Building 5, Apartment 3 for the gas leak, South 1.

Ambulance 45, a additional assignment. Meadow and Old Meadow for the motor vehicle accident. That's Ambulance 45, a second assignment. Meadow and Old Meadow for the motor vehicle accident. 1910, 760.

0: South, City of Trenton, 72 South Clinton Avenue, Trenton Train Station, Walnut Side for the medical emergency. South, City of Trenton, Trenton Train Station, Walnut Side for the medical emergency, West 1.
1: Okay, thank you.

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1: Come in. 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I'm going to hold with squad one, myself, and truck two. Recall the bounds.

0: ambulance on Denali Medical and 7-1 Ewing 200 Campus Town Circle to Redbury in the area of for the unconscious person. That's ambulance on Denali Medical and 7-1 Ewing in the area of 200 Campus Town Circle, the Redbury Yogurt and Smoothie Bar for the unconscious person, North 1.
1: Okay.
2: Off 547. Jerry's 15th, November 4-4, Victor Alpha Papa. It's a silver Ford on the LB West Manor at Community Park.
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1: 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It's her nasal passages are burning and call into a payphone.

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Ambulance 1102 Medical 791 Truck 2 Hamilton 162 Estates Boulevard crossing South Olden Avenue for the cardiac emergency. South 1.

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That's ambulance 48 Cranberry, 1255 South River Road, Building 200, crossing Prospect Plains Road for the medical emergency, East 1.

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2: Yes.

0: you just took the trust of these things will.
1: Sensor number one, I'm still in the city. We're not on scene yet. Okay, we'll continue then. Is 91 covering us? We're on the Estates Boulevard.
2: Yeah.
1: Okay. Where you guys at right now?
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North City of Trenton, 257 Cummings Avenue for the overdose. North City of Trenton, 257 Cummings Avenue for the overdose. West 1.

0: Cummings Avenue. The police have a 30-year-old female, took some pills, and is drinking an unknown substance, and they want her evaluated.
1: Okay.

0: 44.
1: Yes.
0: I've got Verizon on the line stating that they have a conversation in progress at 100 North Main Street.
1: Central City.
2: Okay.
1: You just confirm it's Grant Street or Grant Avenue?
2: Avenue across from the police station. And then the outside.
1: Okay, we're alright.
2: It's a 36-year-old male, possibly OD on K2.

0: County, Monroe 514.
1: Monroe 514.
0: It's 1265 South River Cranberry Road.
1: Hey, we're in 200. Hi, medic. I have, we're getting Palomet Central for a medic unit.